0: though it's repeated 9 times in the song, I Want to Be Adored. Ian Brown, to clarify, didn't actually want to be adored. What he was trying to say is if you want to be adored, it's like a sin. It's like lust or gluttony or something like that. Stone Roses, Back to the Beginning, the debut album. On XPN, Amber Miller checking in and with you until midnight. Happy Wednesday.
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0: This Friday, this is Lorelai releasing the album The Singer in My Band and equating to the release as basically going up front in the class and reading my diary. Nate Amos is This is Lorelai. Yeah, there's some personal stuff in here, including in this one, Billy Came Back. It's XPN New Music.

0: Emerson, Lake, and Palmer, XPN, it's Lucky Man, Grace Potter's Love Me Not, Fast As You Can, from Fiona, and new music from This Is Lorelei, the album The Singer in My Band, out this New Music Friday. Billy came back from that album. I'm Amber Miller, was very excited to see this news today. A lot of Philly artists we love with some sort of big announcements and big music. If you haven't heard, there is a new song from The War on Drugs. We'll play that for you a little bit later in the show tonight. But Mondo Cosmo just announced a new song that's coming very soon called Sweet Forever. There's the pre-save option up and out there. I'm guessing that'll come on Friday, though I didn't see that specific. And just announced a December Philly show at the Foundry, December 17th. We don't have the new song, but we'll play you something that we love from back in the day from Mondo Cosmo in just a second.
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0: In celebration of all the good stuff that's coming. With Mondo Cosmo, throwing it back to this one from Plastic Soul, it's Higher here at XPN.

0: from an album released 30 years ago today. I think it was in Europe, and maybe tomorrow is the U.S. release. But it was 30 years ago that REM put out their 10th album, New Adventures in Hi-Fi, giving us, amongst others, Electrolyte. And interestingly, they had been touring the Monster Tour previous to this with Radiohead, and they sort of were inspired by Radiohead's recording process. They had recorded some of the basic tracks for the Bends out on tour while they were supporting REM, and so REM were like, all right, we'll take some recording equipment with us out on the road, and they did 8 songs in that fashion. Yeah, they weren't the finished songs, but it's, you know, how they kind of worked it all out. The new inspiring the old, inspiring the new, inspiring the old. It's pretty cool. 30 years of New Adventures in Hi-Fi today. We're going to celebrate a 10-year anniversary here on XPN next.
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0: 30 years ago today, REM put out New Adventures in Hi-Fi, and it was 10 years ago today, 2016, that the Lumineers were on stage at The Man. It was the Cleopatra tour. Maybe you were there. I'm Amber Miller. I remember that because I was offered tickets to the show, but I didn't take them because it was the day that I was driving from Michigan to Philadelphia to move here. Today is my 10-year Philly-versary, and it was like an 8 or 9, 10-hour drive to get here. I wasn't exactly sure what time I would land, and then, you know, I had to move stuff into a place. Do I regret not going to that show? I do, though I was probably too tired to enjoy it. Do I regret the move to Philadelphia? Not for one millisecond. The Lumineers closed their show that night 10 years ago today with this track. It's on XPN.

0: Next week, Tuesday, Australian Grace Cummings will be rolling through Philly on tour, supporting her new album, Blood Horse, from it. I'm Not Crazy here at XPN. And Sylvan Esso, who released a brand new album called Ow Infinity this Friday. Very excited to lay ears on that whole thing. Back to the beginning with Hey Mommy from their debut, self-titled. Leon Bridges putting a new album out at the end of the month, Happiness Anytime, giving us Talk It Over and Stubborn Love from the Lumineers, the song they closed their set with 10 years ago, tonight at The Man.
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0: Starting the 9 o'clock hour on XPN, music from an album that turns 10 today. Yeah, we're talking about these anniversaries. It's a nice way to mark some of the things that we love, like Signs of Light, the album from the Head and the Heart, released on this day in 2016, gave us All We Ever Knew and that one, Rhythm and Blues.
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0: I love the more soul side of Devin Gilfillian, too, but I can't wait to hear this one live at our Exponential Music Festival in just like a week and a half. Black Dog Rabbit Hole. It's going to rock. Mark my words. Devin Gilfillian on XPN. Hello.

0: XPN and Johnny Blue Skies. Getting set to play South Philly, Xfinity Mobile Arena, October 15th. It's Don't Let Go from Mutiny After Midnight. And it's a little odd to think that, you know, it's going to be one of the maybe not final shows that we'll see there, but we only got three-ish years left to see concerts and Sixers games and Flyers games at Xfinity Mobile Arena, as the replacement is set to open in 2030, right there in South Philly, where the old Spectrum used to be located. They released some very fancy renderings of what it's supposed to look like earlier this week, and this is radio. I can't show you a picture, but in my estimation, it looks like a giant, shiny spaceship.
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0: Today, the War on Drugs released their first new music in 4 years. Going to share that with you in this set here on XPN. But first, music from Brandon Flowers, the voice of the Killers. He grew up in Las Vegas, so it's not a big surprise that eventually he was going to release some country-tinged music, though I guess a little bit more than a tinge on this solo album, Thrasher. It's Plans from Brandon Flowers at XPN.

0: The story of the war on drugs begins in the mid-2000s. After a short stint in the Philly band The Capitol Years, after moving to the city in 2003, Adam Granduciel started making music with his friend Kurt Vile. Philly isn't just where the band started. The city shaped their identity, from the DIY scene to venues like Johnny Brenda's and neighborhoods like Fishtown. It gave the band room to experiment and grow while staying grounded.
1: The band needs to have its home and its heart in Philly.
0: After Kurt left the band to focus on his solo career, Adam pushed forward, piloting the War on Drugs to become one of indie rock's most acclaimed acts. Their breakthrough came with the 2014 album Lost in the Dream, and 2017's A Deeper Understanding won the Grammy for Best Rock Album, elevating them from a critically respected indie act to a globally recognized artistic force. The band also includes Philadelphians Robbie Bennett and Dave Hartley, formerly of Pepper's Ghost, Eliza Hardy Jones, and Charlie Hall, the man behind the hugely popular Philly Specials Christmas Records. Annually since 2018, the War on Drugs plays a series of intimate hometown concerts every December, dubbed a Drugsember to Remember. The shows benefit the school district of Philadelphia, a way for the band to reconnect with their early days of playing small clubs while giving back to the city they love.
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0: good day for our ears and our music-loving souls. The War on Drugs return. Their first new song in 4 years, XPN. That one's called Who's That? The origin story, according to Adam Grandisdale, is that it was written in 10 minutes, somewhere between first coffee and school drop-off. A song about trying to love yourself despite things we can't always control, like the anxiety, depression, and self-doubt that may stand in the way of living the life we truly desire. We're just a few listens into the song. Maybe you'll grab that meaning out of it as time goes on. Maybe it hit you right away. But with the War on Drugs, the vibes and the sonic landscape are something you can swim along in and sort of your cells understand even before everything else. Welcome back to the War on Drugs.
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0: 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So from Philly music from the War on Drugs, just released today, to new music from John Wesley Harding, a.k.a. Wesley Stace, how he's releasing this one. It's called One Last Heist.

0: Fun fact, Alex Fischel from Spoon plays the piano on that new War on Drugs track that we just heard, 10, 15 minutes ago on XPN? It's called Who's That? And you can dig deeper at xpn.org. You know we're celebrating that release. That'd be fun to throw some Spoon in the mix, too, tonight. From Gimme Fiction, Sister Jack at XPN after Mexico Honey, Casey Musgraves.
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0: Another band you can see this month at Xfinity Mobile Arena, celebrating its 30th year this year. It's Weezer at XPN. This one featuring Wednesday, We Might As Well Be Strangers, from that new album, The Gold Album.

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0: B52's XPN Rock Lobster. And Weezer wrapping up the 9 o'clock hour with We Might As Well Be Strangers. Weezer, known fans of the B52s, though kind of aren't we all fans of the B52s, but they immortalized, they recognized it in their music. There's a little nod in the Weezer song Back to the Shack where they directly reference Love Shack with the whole tin roof rusted line. That's a cool way to, you know, to pay homage to a band that you love without completely ripping them off. And if you do that, maybe they end up suing you. And that's not a great way to make friends.
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0: Jack White just announcing his first ever live shows in South Africa. Yet still refuses to play South Philly or any part of Philly. At this point, I'm kind of like, it's just a fact of the universe. Just kind of shrug my shoulders. You can only control so much, right? It's Neighbors Blues, Jack White at XPN.

Jackson Brown, XPN, Take It Easy. And Jesse Wells gave us Won't You Come Out Tonight. I'm Amber Miller. Dexter Resurrection Season 2 just announced their premiere. It's coming, appropriately enough, the night before Halloween. Some people do call it Devil's Night, Friday, October 30th. You will look like a super genius if, you know, one day after the season premiere, you're dressed up as Dexter for Halloween. You can thank me for that forewarning, for that tip to get that costume together. It should be a fairly easy one, too. Or maybe you've got one from the archives you can just dust off. XPN with Philly music from the band At. It's called Auto Smile.

0: XPN and music from London Calling. It's The Clash. Blonde Shell doing Heart Has to Work So Hard. And Dracula, Tame Impala. I'll try to keep the Halloween talk to a minimum for another couple of weeks. But I do need to mention, I saw this on Instagram yesterday and I gasped with excitement because Eastern State Penitentiary will be hosting trick-or-treating on October 25th for the kids. So it'll be daytime. It won't be like super duper scary, but talk about the absolute perfect setting. I would love to go as a chaperone if anyone has a kid they'd let me borrow.
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0: As we're all kind of, you know, riding high on the excitement of new music today from the War on Drugs, throwing back to an Adam Grandisile produced album. Yeah, he worked with Sam Fender on this one, People Watching, a song featuring Olivia Dean here. It's Rein Me In.

Well, those are fun back-to-back. Wish She was sensational. Their new one and over, Hot Chip. I'm Amber Miller. This is new from Steve Lacy from that album, Oh Yeah? It's called The Feeling at XPN.

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0: XPN with the King. Today is Teddy Bear Day, or National Teddy Bear Day. I thought it'd be fun to dust that one off. I'm Amber Miller. When I was a kid, like preteen years, I collected teddy bears, had a boatload of them. Don't have any of them anymore. Not even one favorite. I didn't hang on to any of them. And I do stop and wonder sometimes what happened to that collection. Sold off at, you know, garage sales or donated or whatever. Where do you think those teddy bears are now? Don't say landfill. That will make me very, very sad.
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0: Ben Vaughn teaming up with Deer Tick on this very Philly-tastic new one. It's called When Love Returns at XPN.

0: An 80s Grady right there. From back in the high life, Steve Winwood with the finer things at XPN and the latest from the revivalists. Heart Stop, I'm Amber Miller. Going to be a special lunch hour tomorrow on XPN with Mike V. In the 12 o'clock hour, recreating the Beatles' Revolver. Recreating the album song by song with different covers in honor of the fact that the Beatles were number one on the U.S. charts tomorrow, 60 years ago. It's kind of a big deal. It's kind of a thing. That'll be really fun. So plan accordingly. Set a little alarm or reminder for yourself for noon to be hanging with Mike V and XPN. Music here from Genesis Owusu.
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0: Four Tops at XPN, Baby, I Need Your Lovin' and Down on Love from Sam and Louise Sullivan. I'm Amber Miller. We are creeping up on the time of year when we let you know what the 885 countdown will be. We're not there quite yet. Last year, it was the greatest cover songs. And in the next song, I'm going to play you a new one from Steven Wilson Jr. It's not a cover per se, but there is a really nice nod to or interpolation of or inclusion of a Pixies song. We're going to check it out together. New music from Steven Wilson Jr. next.
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If I Let You from the Womack sisters, 40 Daydream, Edward Sharpe and the Magnetic Zeros, and one of last year's Exponential Music Festival headliners, Courtney Barnett. 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Set times are there, full lineups. And yeah, grab those tickets now. Can't wait to see you. I'm Amber Miller. It's Echoes with John DiLiberto after new music from Medium Builds making a run to Home Depot.

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1: I'm John DiLiberto, and you're hearing echoes from PRX. Ahead this hour, I've got some Kate Bush going back to her debut album, and we'll hear Beth Orton from her release, The Ground Above. I've also got a record by Jack Wiley. He was the saxophone player in Portico Quartet, and he has a solo album called Eternal Spring, and it is a beautiful combination of minimalism, ambient chamber music, and subtle improvisation.

You're hearing echoes from PRX, and I'm John DiLiberto. Coming up, I've got music out of Bolivia by Balthus, although I think they're in America now because they've got very non-accented voices. But we're going to start with Anna Ternheim. She is from Sweden, and this is actually her U.S. debut album, Halfway to 5 Points, although it was actually kind of a collection of things that she had released in Sweden previously. This is Such a Lonely Soul.

Short piece from John Carpenter, Desolation in the Underworld, from his album Cathedral. That came out of Beth Orton with Cigarette Curls. Balthus ahead of that, Eternal Flow, from the album Manifest. Some nice guitar music there. And speaking of guitars, Michael Rother, a wonderful track, title piece to his album Flammende Herzen. And he, of course, was a guitarist with Neu and Harmonia, but his solo career, I think, is even more consequential in a lot of ways, or at least better. And Anna Turnheim, up at the top, Such a Lonely Soul. Coming up in the next half hour, I've got some Jack Wiley and Julia Holter as Echoes continues from PRX. 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That's echoes.org. 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

0: On Bruce Hornsby's new album, Indigo Park, the 71-year-old luminary sings about aging and looks back at his remarkable life. He talks about his thought process when he had a hard time recalling specific memories.
1: Note to self, relax and let it come. It will come. It may not, but most likely it'll come.
0: A conversation with Bruce Hornsby on the next World Cafe. World Cafe is coming up today at 2 o'clock on XPN. 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
2: You're hearing echoes from PRX, and I'm John DiLiberto. Coming up, we're going to hear Kate Bush, and we're going to go way back for this one. But first, here's Alex Amore from Heavenly Bodies. This is This Must Be the End.

Kate Bush from her debut album, 1978, it came out, The Kick Inside. That was The Man with the Child in His Eyes. And that came out of just a beautiful track from Jack Wiley. He used to be in the Portico Quartet, but he's going in a more ambient chamber music direction now. His album is Eternal Spring, and we heard Pavilion from that. And Alex Amore, up at the top, this must be the end. But we are not at the end. I've got more music ahead, including Michael Whalen. You can get a playlist for today's Echoes. You'll find it on our website at echoes.org. That's Echoes, echoes.org. Here's All India Radio. This one goes back as well. Aloha. This is

0: Michael Whalen from the third album in his electronic trilogy, Standing Near Infinity. And we heard the title piece from that. And that came out of Julia Holter, a beautiful album called Materia Fantasy, the name of that track. All India Radio up at the top. I'm John DiLiberto. Hey, if you want to reach out to us, just go to our website at echoes.org. We'd love to hear from you. Stay with me. More music ahead. You're hearing Echoes from PRX. Go back to two classics from two very different artists in the next hour. We'll hear from Andreas Vollenweider's 1986 album Down to the Moon and Banco de Gaia from his 1995 release Last Train to Lhasa. 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
0: John DiLiberto, and you're hearing Echoes from PRX. Scheherazade is the heroine of 1001 Nights. Scheherazade, the singer, ends her stage name with a double A-D instead of A-D-E. She's got a deep, mysterious voice that she uses to intone her lyrics in Hindi and Urdu over atmospheric arrangements.

Shahrazad from her album Kudgarzi. I've got that and some quiet resonance off the album Flying Against the Wind. Get your wings this hour on Echoes. From her album hit Me Hard and Soft is Billie Eilish.

You're hearing Echoes from PRX, and I'm John DiLiberto. Coming up, I've got some Andreas Full invited, but first, here's Peter Phippen and Eric the Taylor from their Echoes September CD of the Month, 2 by Twilight. This is Conceiver.

Scheherazade with Andera from her album Kudgazi, and that came out of Thunder Bay with Cruise from A Woman. Andreas Full invited proceeded. We heard Down to the Moon and Moon Dance, both off the album. Down to the Moon, released back in 1985, 41 years ago. And Peter Phippen and Eric the Taylor proceeded from their release, Two by Twilight. That's our Echoes CD of the month for September. I've got a really nice review of that recording up on our website. 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And while you're there, you can also find the Echoes CD of the Month Club and discover how you can get great albums like this every single month. 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O-R-G. Stay with me. 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
1: You're hearing echoes from PRX, and I'm John DiLiberto. I've got a really interesting track with a bit of a retro vibe. But first, here's Vela from their release, Sentimental Craving for Beauty.

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Now, here we have these little hair guns. You see them? You've seen these, haven't you, kids? And your father is going to stand by you.

for you.

Bongo de Gaia, title track to Last Train to Lhasa. What an epic piece. 1995, that one came out. That came out of Raygun Ballet with Sparky's theme from a release called The World That Wasn't. And Vela up at the top, Furnace from Sentimental Craving for Beauty. That was an Echo CD of the month back when that came out. Coming up, I've got some Tycho. If you think you missed something I played on Echoes today, you can find it in the playlist, and that is at echoes.org. That's echoes, echoes.org. From his album Flying Against the Wind, his Quiet Resonance.

0: Tycho with Forge from the album Love Like Raindrops Made of Light, and that came out of Quiet Resonance with Slipstream. I'm John DiLiberto. Thanks for slipping into this hour with me on Echoes. 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Jeff Town is the producer of Echoes. 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
0: Coming up on Echoes, an icon of German electronic music returns. Guitarist Michael Roter from Cluster and Harmonia has a new album with Vittoria Macabruni called As Long as the Light. We'll also hear from harpist Dave and Michael, formerly of the duo Dave and Michael and Randy Mead. I'm John DiLiberto, and it's coming up on Echoes from PRX.
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0: On Bruce Hornsby's new album, Indigo Park, the 71-year-old luminary sings about aging and looks back at his remarkable life. He talks about his thought process when he had a hard time recalling specific memories.
1: Note to self, relax and let it come. It will come. It may not, but most likely it'll come.
0: A conversation with Bruce Hornsby on the next World Cafe. 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

0: On Bruce Hornsby's new album, Indigo Park, the 71-year-old luminary sings about aging and looks back at his remarkable life. He talks about his thought process when he had a hard time recalling specific memories.
1: Note to self, relax and let it come. It will come. It may not, but most likely it'll come.
0: A conversation with Bruce Hornsby on the next World Cafe. 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

And good morning, and welcome to a new day, a Thursday morning, the 10th day of the month of September. I'm Robert Drake. How are you this morning? Good to have you here as we collectively pour our first cup of the day and get things underway with our wake-up song. Each weekday morning around 5 a.m., I have a wake-up song just for you. Today is one I have never played before, but I thought, what a fitting song for 5 in the morning. It's still dark out. The skies are kind of lit. The city skies that are lit with the you know, the lights of the night are still up. And I thought, I should play that one morning as I was coming in to work. And today's the morning. From Kraftwerk's album, The Man Machine, Neon Lights. Our wake-up song this Thursday morning here at XPN.

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Steve Lacy with Oh Yeah here at XP, and Foles in there as well. Some Father John Misty. We went back at 5 with our wake-up song from Kraftwerk, Neon Lights, on this early Thursday morning. Good morning. I'm Robert Drake. How are you this morning? Good to have you here. Hanging out this morning until 6 o'clock. Kristen Curtis and Bob Bumbara in at 6 with the XPN Morning Show. From the Freedom album, this is Neil Young, rocking in the free world on XPN.

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Thanks.

Sinead O'Connor from I Do Not Want What I Haven't Got, The Emperor's New Clothes. Medium build in there, too. Olivia Rodrigo in that set. Neil Young starting us off. I'm Robert Drake. Good morning to you on this Thursday morning. I'm going to head out. Kristen Curtis and Bob Bumbara coming in to get you up and out on this Thursday. I'll be back tomorrow morning at 5 with another wake-up song. For now, they're going to leave you with new sounds from Jack White's latest Frozen Charlotte. This is Neighbors Blues on XPN. Have a great day.

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0: Opening song of the XPN Morning Show, Thursday, September 10th, is opening night from Arctic Monkeys. It is 6:05 a.m. I'm Kristen Curtis. Oh, I just realized the a.m. works for Arctic Monkeys, too. Hey,
1: hey.
0: Already firing all cylinders this morning, Bob and Vera.
1: Must be my coffee.
0: yeah, I am on my second cup already. Cheers to you. Thank you for that. How are you?
1: I'm feeling pretty good. We're pulling the curtain back here. I'm wearing sunglasses this morning. For those of you listening, my regular prescription glasses are in the shop, so I have prescription sunglasses that I have to wear in order to see Kristen, to see my copy, and to see my computer keyboard. So
0: I mean,
1: a little weird.
0: I'm radiant, so
1: you certainly are.
0: You can see me just fine. I bet you have the brightness turned up
1: Kristen's
0: on all your screens.
1: So bright, you gotta wear sunglasses. Yes,
0: I'm going to play some songs for you today, my friend.
1: Well, thank you very much. Yeah, we got a lot to get to. I know you got First Song First returning today, which is fun. It was a busy night in sports. Another Schwarber bomb in the Phillies win. And the Union also won big last night. And I will tell you about some unique new cookies that the Girl Scouts will be selling the next time around.
0: It's going to make a lot of people happy. Mm-hmm. A lot of puppies happy.
1: People
0: too.
1: And puppies happy, yes.
0: And yes, we will be paying tribute to Janie Bradford, who passed away over the summer,
1: right,
0: with today's edition of First Song First. She wrote a big hit that you probably know as performed by the Temptations, though they were not the first to record it. So we'll talk about that later. Thank you for getting your day started with us, Bob. We'll check in with you in about 15 minutes for that first update of the day.
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0: Here's another one from Leon Bridges' next record, Happiness Anytime, that we get later this month. This is Talk It Over on XPN. Good morning.

0: Good morning. It's 6:20. You just heard Heart Stop from the new Revivalists album, Get It Honest. Sophia Valdez with Handful of Water. And for my friend Bob Bambera, Corey Hart, Sunglasses at Night.
1: You're so funny.
0: The sun has not risen yet, so I'm going to say that's...
1: As I'm wearing my prescription sunglasses today in lieu of my smudged up regular prescription glasses.
0: There, when are you supposed to get your actual glasses back?
1: I don't know. I dropped them off yesterday. Hopefully next couple days. I think what happened when she was putting the new lens in, she warped it.
0: Ah.
1: She's kind of just...
0: And this is after, let's say, this is after you're scratching the lenses after, at the beach.
1: That's right. The old beach scratching on the lens.
0: All right. Well,
1: I'm really going down that rabbit hole this morning.
0: What do we need to know, my friend?
1: A couple things here. Good morning. Mayor Sherelle Parker has her first challenger in next year's election for Philadelphia Mayor. Shania Bennett is running for the city's top spot in 2027. Back in 2024, the then 24-year-old was appointed by Mayor Parker as the city's director of the Office of Youth Engagement. Bennett says as mayor, she would seek transformational leadership and transparent representation. Ukrainian President Volodymyr Zelensky is in Canada for talks with Prime Minister Mark Carney as the Ukrainian leader tries to get more money and support for Ukraine's fight against Russia. Talks between delegations from Moscow and Kyiv are also expected to continue. The aerial drone battle between Russia and Ukraine has intensified since Russia's invasion in February of 2022. Sports last night, the Phillies rallied back from a couple of big deficits as they beat the Houston Astros 11-7, and it was another big night for Kyle Schwarber.
2: Swing and a fly ball deep to right field. This is going to be a grand slam off the auxiliary scoreboard. The Phillies have busted it open.
1: Tom McCarthy with the call on NBC Sports Philadelphia. Kyle Schwarber's 44th home run of the season was a grand slam, the 10th of his career, as the Phils win it 11-7, and they will finish their series with the Astros this afternoon at Citizens Bank Park with a 105 first pitch. The Union also won last night. They shut out FC Cincinnati 5-0, and the Eagles will host Washington Sunday in their season opener at Lincoln Financial Field. And tomorrow, we will hear from Eagles insider Dave Spadaro, who joins us for another season on the XPN Morning Show with his unique insights. And Kristen, of course, his Eagles song of the game.
0: Oh, we get to hear Dave singing?
1: Yes, you do. And
0: awesome.
1: You won't want to miss it. We're looking at a partly sunny, warmer, more humid day today, getting up to 88. We're at 76 right now, partly cloudy at 622.
0: Big night for the Phils. And yesterday was a big day for one of our favorite new artists here at XPN, Bob Michigander, while Apple was doing their big new product unveil yesterday, posted, does anyone know the name of that song that played in the iPhone Duo ad? It sounded really familiar. And then later posted, absolutely blown away and honored that Apple chose my song, Taxi.
1: So cool.
0: To soundtrack the launch of the iPhone Duo. So grateful. And then later, it clearly was freaking out, pun intended, saying, my song is in an Apple commercial and it feels classic. So I got to play this for you and congratulate him. That's such a big deal.
1: It is, yeah.
0: Right? Apple's got a good history of picking songs to soundtrack the products they're selling. This is from his new album, Over Before You Know It. The song is called Taxi. Congratulations.

0: In the middle of it, ending that set from His Golden Messenger on XPN, where you also heard Smackwater Jack from Carole King and Banquet from Bloc Party off an early album from them, Silent Alarm. They're actually releasing a new one tomorrow, planning on putting a spotlight to that, plus records from Sylvan Esso. This is Lorelei and Valerie June, but that's tomorrow on the XPN Morning Show.
1: 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Jones.
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1: The Liverpool-based musician M.T. Jones released his debut album earlier this year called Joy. And tomorrow, he makes his Free at Noon debut with us. 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
0: Good morning. It's 6:36. I've got new music from Prodigy out of West Philadelphia, currently studying music composition at Juilliard. His name is Ryan. This song features his friend Declan Cashman on vocals. It's called Let the Light In on XPN.
3: Man, that's just what my mama used to say.
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0: Casey Musgraves on XPN. That's Mexico, Honey. After Ain't No Man from the Avett Brothers and Philadelphia's Ryan featuring Declan Cashman on Let the Light In. Good morning. It is 6:49. We're checking in with Bob for an important update.
1: Yeah, and Kristen, some leading medical groups along with the Centers for Disease Control and Prevention are urging people to get updated COVID and flu shots by the end of October.
2: The groups got together to offer recommendations in hopes of lessening confusion after last year's changing advice on vaccinations from the Trump administration. Dr. Sarah Nosal is president of the American Academy of Family Physicians.
3: Everyone 6 months and older should get their flu shot. 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
2: 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I'm Ed Donahue.
1: 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And we're looking at a partly sunny, warmer and more humid day today with a high of about 88. We could see some showers and thunderstorms late tonight into early tomorrow morning with a low 68, and then partly sunny tomorrow, getting up to 82 on Friday. It's 76 degrees right now, partly cloudy, coming up on 6:51.
0: I do generally get my COVID and flu shots at the same time.
1: I do too. Yep.
0: Another trip?
1: Yeah, I know, exactly.
0: Combine that. It's about that time. All right. Remy Wolf, as we play some more music for you, a new song on XPN called Bottle.

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0: It's good to be here with you on XBN. That's also the name of that new song from Goose. Pearl Jam before that with Yellow Ledbetter and Bottle, some new music courtesy of Remy Wolf. Good morning, 7:04 on Thursday, September 10th. Thank you for getting your day started with us.
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0: Hey, so tomorrow's Friday morning mixtape, as we commemorate the 25th anniversary of 9/11, is coming together really nicely. I have to start getting that solidified after I get off air here today. So if there's anything you'd like to hear, please email us in the studio via requests at xpn.org, or you can find the post I made Tuesday morning and contribute to the conversation there. It's a community curated hour, maybe two, of music, paying tribute to fallen heroes, folks we lost, the city of New York, and songs about remembrance, anything that you feel is appropriate. I look forward to hearing from you. Seriously, thanks. We'll get an update from Bob after this set. I'm Kristen Curtis, playing someone who is, let's just say, she's worth being extremely tired seeing her the day after the Exponential Music Festival weekend has concluded. She'll be here for a couple shows at the Met in just a couple weeks. It's Sarah Bareilles, who's got a gorgeous new album out now from Good Grief, You're Still Crying.

0: with Cat for Cutie, that's Stone Over Water, after Femme Fatale from The Velvet Underground, featuring Nico on vocals for that tune, plus Michael Kiwanuka with One More Night. Good morning. It is 7:20 today. We've got partly sunny skies and a high of 88 expected. A little overcast right now, 76 degrees currently in Philadelphia.
1: 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As GAF Master Elite Roofers, Dennis and Sons helps homeowners who are concerned about their roof or home exterior to schedule an inspection, and for more information, they will be in person at the Exponential Music Festival.
0: All right, Bob, we are checking in with you for an update, please.
1: All right, here's what we got, Kristen. Good morning. The price of a barrel of crude oil topped $100 yesterday for the first time since July, and U.S. stock markets reacted negatively. President Trump says that the war with Iraq will end and gas prices will fall after the November midterms. Now, last night at a rally in Texas, the president pledged to give American adults $5,000 each if Republicans retain control of the House and Senate in the midterm elections. The proposal would likely cost more than $1 trillion and require congressional approval. The total U.S. national debt currently stands at over $40 trillion. Apple has unveiled its latest generation of iPhones, including a foldable version called Duo. The foldable phone has the largest screen ever on an iPhone, opening to a 7.6-inch display that is 80% larger than the newest iPhone 18 Pro. The Duo lets users split the screen to use two different apps on the device or two windows of the same website. With a starting price of $2,000, it is the most expensive iPhone yet. And the Phillies rallied back from a couple of deficits last night to beat the Astros 11-7, and Kyle Schwarber was a big part of the win.
2: Swing and a fly ball deep to right field. This is going to be a grand slam off the auxiliary scoreboard. The Phillies have busted it open.
1: That is Tom McCarthy with the call on NBC Sports Philly. Kyle Schwarber's 44th home run of the season was a grand slam, the 10th of his career, and the Phils will wrap up their series this afternoon at Citizens Bank Park with the Astros with a 105 first pitch. And the Union also won last night. They shut out FC Cincinnati 5-0. And finally, as the Eagles get ready for Sunday's season opener, Brandon Graham will not be suiting up. The veteran defensive end, who has played all 16 NFL seasons with the Eagles, has retired again. You remember last year he had retired and came out of retirement to play for the Eagles. But this time it's for good, as the 38-year-old is turning his attention now to his budding media career.
0: Oh.
1: Yes, Brandon starts the second season of his Unblocked podcast and will also do Eagles postgame coverage for the PHLY Digital All City Network. Brandon's also done regular stints on Sports Talk Radio and 6ABC. This after having participated in the NFL's broadcast boot camp, which they have for players who are interested in getting into the media, and they've helped him land appearances on ESPN and the NFL Network. So I expect to see even more of Brandon Graham everywhere, all mediums. There you go.
0: Do you think he's going to stay retired from football
1: I think he is. Yeah. I think he had some thoughts that he might come back this year if the Eagles really needed him, but Howie Roseman said, no, we're good now, buddy. Enjoy your retirement. Move on to the next stage.
0: So, yeah, well, congratulations, yeah. Brandon Graham. Yeah. Thanks for everything.
1: The, best,
0: the smiles, yeah. And for the continued smiles, frankly. I look forward to wearing my Eagles jersey next weekend when we're hanging
1: out
0: with
1: Hertz
0: you in
1: jersey
0: Park.
1: Ready to go.
0: Yes, sir, I do. I've got Devin Gilfillian, who's going to be there with us as well. I was wearing a Flyers jersey the last time he performed at the festival. I just realized.
1: Yes.
0: This is Black Dog Rabbit Hole on XPN.
3: No.

0: Sam Fender and Olivia Dean, that's Rain Me In on XPN after Zero by Yeah Yeah Yeahs. Currently the song that ends the new live album they just released digitally called Hidden in Pieces, live from the Royal Albert Hall. It's going to get a physical release on October 23rd, and at that point we'll include another half of the album with tracks that were recorded around America. Karen O says that David Lynch really inspired the process as they started to work out the arrangements for this particular tour. The performance actually begins with an ode to his legacy. And there is a short concert film that is available to view now as well.
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0: Good morning, 7:36. We'll get you even more music notes when we check in with Bob in about 15 minutes here on XPN, including the first posthumous song available from Dolly Parton. I've got an artist who's releasing an album tomorrow, so we'll spotlight it then off the singer in my band. This is Lorelei with Billy Came Back.

0: I Want You, Fever, that is Mama on XPN. Talking Heads before that with Cross-Eyed and Painless, plus new music from This Is Lorelei, ahead of the album that's out tomorrow, the singer in my band. That was Billy Came Back. Good morning, it's 7:48. Today will be partly sunny with a high of about 88. It's overcast right now, 76 degrees currently in Philadelphia.
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0: Let's get you some music notes. We've got that new song from Dolly Parton to share with you. News about a new album from a Penn graduate. A recent artist to watch who's going to make their TV debut. And some news from Kevin Parker.
2: Yeah, if you happen to see Kevin Parker of Tame Impala at a hotel or an airport, don't ask him for his autograph or to take a picture with him. He's no longer doing either, blaming aggressive collectors who are constantly hounding him. Kevin Parker says that autograph hounds have actually used children to try to get his signature, and he's just done with it. He posted on Instagram that if you happen to catch me, please don't be offended if I say no to an autograph or a photo. He says, I wasn't that passionate about it before, but they've started using kids, which I think is all kinds of wrong, which I agree with you, Kevin. You just can't have nice things.
0: Some of that behavior is really...
2: That's so aggressive, right?
0: Yes.
2: You see it on, you know...
0: And it's just
2: video.
0: A violation, you know? Yeah, musicians
2: sure
0: are people, too, so...
2: All right, Kevin. A band you may have heard for the very first time on XPN will soon be making its U.S. TV debut.
3: Yeah!
2: So I don't get to say their name that often, so give me a break here. The anonymous masked duo from Quebec, Canada, and Jean de Poitrine.
0: Pretty good.
2: How's that?
0: Yeah.
2: Kristen, all right? Okay. They are going to perform on The Tonight Show with Jimmy Fallon this coming Monday night. And Jean de Poitrine is on their first ever U.S. tour as well. And they're going to perform at Underground Arts in Philly next week, September 16th, which is Wednesday.
0: And then they've got another show, I think it's at Franklin Music Hall in November. Both of them completely sold out.
2: Yeah, I can imagine. Absolutely. You mentioned the Penn grad, John Legend. He's got a new album debuting next month. The 16-song album is entitled Muse. It comes out October 23rd. The album was produced entirely and co-written by Pharrell Williams. And the first release of a song featuring Dolly Parton since her passing on August 25th is a rendition of the traditional bluegrass song Bound to Ride. It's featured on the upcoming tribute album Where the Soul Never Dies, celebrating 80 years of the Stanley Brothers, which will come out on October 16th.
0: And it also features the First Ladies of Bluegrass, who are banjoist Allison Brown, fiddle player Becky Buller, mandolin player Sierra Hull, bassist Missy Raines, and Molly Tuttle on guitar. Here's Dolly Parton, Bound to Ride on XPN.
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0: Lucy Dacus planting tomatoes on XPN, where you'll be hearing one of her boy genius friends shortly. Before that, Broken Bells, The High Road, and Dolly Parton with a new song. She actually recorded the vocals to it back during the isolation period of COVID, but it is finally seeing the light now as part of a forthcoming record, Where the Soul Never Dies, celebrating 80 years of the Stanley Brothers, which will be out in October. That song brought a smile to my mouth and a tear to my eye. She's so funny. That was Bound to Ride on XPN.
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0: 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Good morning. It's 8:04 on Thursday, September 10th. In about an hour, we'll do today's edition of First Song First, unearthing the original version of a song you probably best know by a cover, to the point that you might think the cover is the original. We'll be honoring the late Janie Bradford, who wrote a hit that the Temptations made more famous than the original. We'll share that around 9:15. Right now, new music from Philly's Sam and Louise Sullivan. This is Down on Love.

0: 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Victor Wooten and the Wooten Brothers to the Sunset Jazz Series at Wiggins Park, September 14th, and Hoots and Hellmouth to Tonewood Brewing's Oak Lynn Tap Room on September 25th. 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

0: 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Man, just a week after we gave away that huge Phoebe Bridgers package as well, we do our best to get you connected to the artist that you love here. 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That was I Can't Wait from her new album that you heard beforehand. And the Ramones, Sheena is a punk rocker.
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0: Good morning. It's 8:21. We might see some rain overnight, but today will remain partly sunny with a high of 88. Mostly cloudy right now. 77 degrees in Philly. And getting this update from Bob.
2: And here's what we have, Kristen. Mayor Sherelle Parker has her first challenger in next year's election for Philadelphia mayor. Shania Bennett is running for the city's top spot in 2027. Back in 2024, the then 24-year-old was appointed by Mayor Parker as the city's director of the Office of Youth Engagement. Bennett says as mayor, she would seek transformational leadership and transparent representation. Well, another familiar face on Saturday Night Live is leaving the show.
3: Showing up on your wedding day with a botched chin implant.
2: Wow.
3: I asked for the John Hamm and I got the Jay Leno, brother.
2: Actor, comedian, and writer Martin Herlihy, who was a member of the comedy trio Please Don't Destroy, has officially left Saturday Night Live after five seasons. His exit follows a gradual breakup of the SNL trio as John Higgins left the show last year, leaving only Ben Marshall as a member of the main cast. SNL has also revealed its lineup for the first stretch of new shows this season, kicking off September 26th. Jalen Brunson of the world champion New York Knicks will host the season debut along with musical guest Cat's Eye. And Turnstile will be the musical guest for the October 3rd episode, hosted by Dakota Johnson. There you go. And finally, the Girl Scouts are rolling out some new cookies in January, new treats for humans and for dogs.
4: From the folks that bring you Thin Mints, Samoas, and Tagalongs, there is Patch Pals, a blueberry muffin-flavored cookie developed with a company called Bark, a New York-based seller of dog treats and toys. Humans will also have a new option, Sparkables, an allergy-friendly cookie. The crunchy oatmeal cookie has chocolate chips and colored sprinkles. It's designed to avoid 9 major allergens, including eggs, dairy, peanuts, wheat, tree nuts, and sesame. You won't see these new additions at your local Girl Scout cookie sale. They can only be bought online. Girl Scouts of the USA say the new cookies were inspired by scouts who wanted to ensure more people and pets could take part in the cookie program. I'm Ed Donahue.
2: Now, Anna scolds me all the time for giving our little doggy treats from the table. I don't give her cookies. I have given her.
0: I'm with you, Anna.
2: I have given her pieces of homemade pizzelles that my wife makes, maybe a little pretzel or two, but no cookies.
0: Well, now you can.
2: Now you can. There you go. Thank you, Girl Scouts.
0: Online, huh? It didn't even occur to me. I know it's 2026, but that you could buy them online. I always just look for them outside the grocery store.
2: I just, you know, I always see them at the Acme. I'll be right out, girls. I promise, and I always do.
0: Of course. Now I'm gonna have to find a dog to give some Girl Scout cookies too. All right, we have a Mary in the Junkyard right now. Recent artist to watch just from last month on XPN with Blood.

0: Stay right here from Allison Russell, who's coming back to our area for a show in Phoenixville at the Colonial Theater on October 28th. And then 2 days later, she's heading down to the Ryman Auditorium. Man, it would be a religious experience seeing her in there as she opens for Nico Case. Had New Radicals before Allison on XPN just now with You Get What You Give and Blood from Mary in the Junkyard.
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0: It's 8:37. Good morning. A little earlier in October, on the 2nd, we'll get the next record from Wishy called Nature's Pill. It will feature the song Sensational on XPN, where we'll talk about this day in music history after this set of music.

0: wasn't me. That was Brandi Carlile on XPN. Prince and the Revolution before that with Pop Life and brand new music from Wishy. Song was called Sensational. It's 8:49. We're looking at a partly sunny day with a high of 88. It's mostly cloudy in Philadelphia right now, currently about 77 degrees.
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0: Yes, it is time at 8:49 to find out what happened on this day in music history with Bob.
6: Spanning the generations this morning's flashback, Kristen, starting with this day 61 years ago.

0: September 10th, 1965 is when the Byrds began recording their version of Turn, Turn, Turn, written by Pete Seeger. It was originally recorded and released by the Limelighters in 1962, followed by Seeger's own record. The song became an international hit in late 1965 after the Byrds released it in October of that year. On September 10th of 1983... She's a maniac, maniac. Dance, you can weld, weld or dance. Choose one. Maniac from the movie Flashdance began a 2-week run at number one on the U.S. singles chart. The song was co-written and performed by Ardmore's own Michael Sembello, who had been a guitarist for Stevie Wonder.
1: Pretty cool.
0: There you go. And on this day in 1991... You ready for this? 35 years ago today, Nirvana's single Smells Like Teen Spirit was released in the U.S., which sent the album Nevermind to number one on the charts at the start of 1992.
1: And still being honored. You pulled up a music note that they're going to be honored with the Video Vanguard Award at the 2026 MTV VMAs.
0: There you go. And some birthdays today. Jose Feliciano is 81. Joe Perry of Aerosmith is 76. And David Lowery of Cracker and Camper Van Beethoven is 66 today.
1: Well, we got a request for this one. It's Light My Fire by Jose on XPN.

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0: 902. That was Brand New Day from Shook Daniels on XPN. James Hunter before that with Don't Come Back. And Light My Fire is performed by Jose Feliciano, who is 81 years old today, September 10th, which means that tomorrow, September 11th, is the 25th anniversary of that tragedy in New York City, which we will be commemorating with the Friday Morning Mixtape. It's an hour of community-curated music, so I'm turning to you and asking what you'd like to hear as we pay tribute to those we lost, the heroes who saved as many as they could, and to the city that's been forever impacted, as we all have, by that tragedy. Let me know, okay? Last call for any song suggestions you've got. 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Thank you.
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0: Sending this next one out to XPN member Doug, who says he has an interview this afternoon and wants some good vibes. May you find yourself with some new beginnings. 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

0: You know, it feels like a Wednesday since we were off on Monday, but it is a Thursday. We're going to be doing First Song First in just a second on XPN, where you just heard Chosen to Deserve today by Smashing Pumpkins and New Beginnings by Yard Act.
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0: All right, I've been wanting to do this one on a weekly feature where we like to unearth the original version of a song that has been buried by a much more successful cover, to the point that you probably think the cover is the original, as I did with this song, best known by Marvin Gaye. It was written by Janie Bradford Hobbs, better known as Janie Bradford, a songwriter with Motown, whose big hit that she co-wrote with Berry Gordy and recorded by Barrett Strong was Money, That's What I Want, which has also been covered who even knows how many times, famously by the Beatles and the Rolling Stones. But she also wrote Too Busy Thinking About My Baby, which was originally performed by The Temptations. So we're going to take a moment to listen to both of these songs. I'll blend one into the other. Obviously, both Motown recording artists, but I think the Marvin Gaye version is so much more romantic and flows better than the Temptations version. And it's not surprising to me that his is the better known version of Too Busy Thinking About My Baby, in honor of Janie Bradford, gone at 87.

Yeah, you see what I mean. Released in 1969, that is the most famous version of Too Busy Thinking About My Baby, as sung by Marvin Gaye on his album MPG. 3 years before that, the song that was co-written by Janie Bradford, Norman Whitfield, and Barrett Strong. Originally recorded by The Temptations with Eddie Kendricks on lead vocals and instrumentation, of course, by the Funk Brothers. There actually was another version of that song recorded in between those two, Jimmy Ruffin singing it, but it didn't get released until 1997. So there you go. That's today's version of First Song First on XPN. And here's this month's artist to watch, the Womack Sisters with If I Let You on it.

0: 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Nighttime in the switching yard on XPN, keeping a bump and set going after MGMT's Electric Feel. And If I Let You from the Womack Sisters, our September artist to watch. 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
0: This next artist I've got for you is from Australia, so I really appreciate that every time she releases a new album, she makes an effort to get to the States, because it is not affordable to tour these days. I mean, even American bands have a hard time making it around the country. So hats off to Grace Cummings. If you want to see her, your next chance is in just 5 days when she plays Milk Boy on September 15th. From the new album Blood Horse, this is I'm Not Crazy on XPN.

0: so good. Get away from me. I think I'll love you soon. That's Julia Jacklin from her next record, The Gem. Chris Isaak with a classic before that, Wicked Game, and Used to Be a Cop by Drive-By Truckers on XPN.
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0: Turning things over to Mike Vasilikos now and thanking you for getting your day started with me and Bob Bambera. I'm Kristen Curtis, looking forward to talking to you again tomorrow morning at 6 a.m., shining some record release spotlights on Block Party, Sylvan Esso. This is Lorelei, and Valerie June is releasing an EP. Plus, you would not believe how many albums came out on September 11th, the day of 25 years ago. We'll talk about that and pay tribute to the lives lost as we commemorate that tragedy on tomorrow's show, all right? Have a good day. I'll leave you with Billy Strings. His new one is Burn the Other End.

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0: Truth be told, I think I listened to that song a dozen times yesterday. When it came out, yeah, first new song from Philly's own, The War on Drugs, in 4 years. Worth the wait, if you ask me. That's called Who's That Figure? What the heck? Let's start with it. Today, yeah, get the vibes right as we head on into the midday. I'm Mike Vasilikos, 5 minutes past 10 o'clock here with you live until 2.
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0: Well, I do hope your Thursday is off to a nice start. Thank you for spending time with us here at XPN. Excited to have you on board for the midday. We got our local pick. We always do that in the 1 o'clock hour. We're going to hear from a songwriter who's putting out a new record at the end of the month, Clover Steve. She will also be part of Philly Music Festival. We'll talk all about that here, a new tune coming up in the 1 o'clock hour. And today marks 60 years since the Beatles' Revolver album topped the U.S. charts. Stayed there for 6 weeks. So we're going to put together another one of our classic album recreations. Recreate the album song by song with covers from folks like Jim James and Herbie Hancock, Roseanne Cash. That's coming up at noon, so make sure to be listening for that. And here's some music from Steve Lacy, who's coming to town in just about a month, October 15th. He'll be over at Freedom Mortgage Pavilion. The Feeling is Steve's latest on XPN.

0: XPN, it is the midday show going all the way back to the beginning. First record from Tom Petty and the Heartbreakers. Side two, if I'm not mistaken, Strangered in the Night. Bee-ba-doo-bee, new record coming at the end of next week. The 18th record, Pylon, comes out. She's going to be playing the Lea Core Center in early October. Sun Has Set. Heard Hozier with Mavis Staples. Nina, Cried Power, new Steve Lacy called The Feeling.
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0: Yeah, Bruce Hornsby and somebody who played the Exponential Music Festival just a few years back. Mike Basilicos, we're getting ready to launch our XPN Fest preview weekend. 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The countdown is on. And the stages are set, the set times are set. 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And I thought we'd play one of the Philly artists who are on the bill this year. And this singer-songwriter does a really nice version of a Dr. Dog tune that I love, and I think you probably will recognize as well. Zoe Lemon is joining us for the Exponential Music Festival, and here's her take on Dr. Dog's Where'd All the Time Go?

0: XPN. That is the Scottish singer-songwriter KT Tunstall, who dropped her second record on this day back in 2007. It was called Jurassic Fantastic, featured songs like that. That is the tune Hold On. Jesse Wells before that, his latest called Won't You Come Out Tonight. Jesse's going to be at the Met on October 23rd. Tears for Fears and Zoe Lemon, who will be part of our Exponential Music Festival, which is happening next weekend, kicking off on Friday afternoon, September 18th. Set times, all the questions you need answered, passes up at xpnfest.org. Can't wait to see you out there on the waterfront. From Zoe Lemon, that was her cover of Dr. Dog's Where'd All the Time Go.
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0: Mike Vasilico is going to play a new one from Orville Peck, who's coming to Philly this fall as well. We'll do that before 11 o'clock. And Queens of the Stone Age have a new record coming out at the end of October. They just came through town with Foo Fighters, part of that big show at the Link. This one features Nikki Lane singing along with Josh Homme. This is called Easy Street. It's XPN.

0: one.
1: Yeah, he can play just a little bit. That's Christone Kingfish Ingram, the Mississippi Blues man, with a tune called Voodoo Charm here on XPN. Bob Dylan off a Slow Train Coming, Gotta Serve Somebody, and the latest from Queens of the Stone Age back there, too.
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1: 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And thank you for the support. Going to hear some music from Ray LaMontagne, who's going to be in town this weekend. Also got some new stuff from Leon Bridges and Genesis Owusu to play for you coming up here in the 11 o'clock hour. And this is new from Orville Peck, who will be at the Met November 11th. This is called Too Little, Too Late.

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0: Member supported XPN. We are longtime fans of Ray LaMontagne, who returns to the area this Saturday night. He's got a show at the Met. That there is the title track to a record he put out called Supernova. I think it was like 4 or 5 days ago. Scary scene. He was in Nashville and had a health emergency. He collapsed on stage at the Ryman due to heat-related dehydration, and that has happened to me before. It is a scary thing. He seems to be doing okay, recovered and resumed his tour. We welcome him here to Philadelphia this weekend and hope he's doing all right. Mike Vasilikos, glad to be with you. We're putting together another classic album recreation at noon today. Today marks 60 years to the day that the Beatles' Revolver record went number one in the U.S. So we are going cover by cover, song through song, through that classic record with tracks from Roseanne Cash and Ray Charles, Black Keys, and more. That's coming up at noon. And a record we're looking forward to later this month. We've got another one from Leon Bridges to get to next on XPN.
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0: Hey, also going to play you something from Cracker. Today is David Lowery's birthday, and we'll get to Kurt Vile's latest record as well. Right now on XPN, it's Leon Bridges. This is Talk It Over.

0: Yeah, David Lowery of Cracker, celebrating a birthday today. Born on this day, 1960, Satisfy You from Cracker's self-titled debut record. Going back to the early 90s there. Kurt Vile, more recent, his new record, Philadelphia, has been good to me, has been one of our faves this year. You don't know, because it's my life. Michelle Indeggio, cello, and Leon Bridges from his new record, which will be out on the 25th of September. That was a song called Talk It Over.
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0: After a run of some nice sunny weather, we've got some clouds in the mix today. High of 87 degrees expected in the Philly area. Our musical forecast got some Goose coming up, some Deep Purple, and this is new from Genesis Owusu.
2: 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Get up and scream my name.

0: XPN. That is Good Times, End Times, music from Goose on the Midday Show today. I always think back, I mean, it was just about a little more than a year ago, Goose played a free at noon, and what a scene it was. Walking out on stage to introduce the band, it was the one time I thought I was getting booed going out there, but people were just saying, Goose. Big Modern is their latest studio record. They've got a couple shows in Atlantic City, part of their Goosemas show, the Goosemas shows that they do around the holidays each year, December 11th and 12th, those dates. Hush, Deep Purple, a song written by Joe South, who actually did a pretty cool version of that himself. Brittany Howard from the Alabama Shakes, and the latest from Genesis Owusu called Human Again.
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0: I'm Mike Vasilikos. Yes, we've got our XPN Fest Preview Weekend coming up, and I thought we'd do a little mini preview of some of the bands joining us on Sunday, September 20th, and we're going to do that right now. And I wanted to spotlight this artist because, as most of you know, if you listen regularly to the Midday Show, I'm a big fan of Dave Matthews' band. Seen them many times, and every Labor Day, to kind of wrap up their big summer tour, they do a three-night stand at the Gorge in Washington State, which is a phenomenal outdoor venue. And they've got a bunch of opening acts, and those folks usually sit in throughout the weekend. And they just hosted it this past Labor Day weekend. And one of the artists who opened, I believe on Saturday, maybe it was Sunday, Sierra Hull, who's going to be playing our festival. And I got to watch some of her performance. And then she got up and played with DMB, which was pretty incredible as well. And I'm psyched to see her. We're going to be hosting her Sunday afternoon at the Exponential Music Festival, September 20th. 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And here's a listen to Sierra Hull. This is called Boom.

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0: XPN, this weekend we're going to be doing a big preview of the Exponential Music Festival and a mini set right there. Looking ahead to our weekend on the waterfront with a few of the bands, artists, who will be playing on Sunday, September 20th. Rat Boys, excited to see them again. I saw that that first show when they came through Philly back in, I think it was February, just released their new record, Singing to an Empty Chair. And a great one from that record that was called Penny in the Lake. Little Feet, who will be headlining things on Sunday. And Sierra Hull, who I was talking about, got to watch a little bit of her performance. She was out at the Gorge Amphitheater opening for Dave Matthews Band this weekend and sat in with them. And she and the band, fantastic, and can't wait to see them Sunday with us at the Exponential Music Festival. Boom is from Sierra's new record, A Tiptoe High Wire.
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0: 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I'm Mike Vasilikos. Today marks 60 years since the Beatles' Revolver album topped the Billboard charts here in the U.S., and we're going to recreate that record in what we call a classic album recreation. Song by song, we're going to go through that record with cover versions. Folks like Jim James and Herbie Hancock, Roseanne Cash, and more. That's ahead at 12 o'clock today. Got one from the new Phoebe Bridgers album, and this is new from Stephen Wilson Jr., a little nod to the Pixies on his new tune called Hardwired.

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0: XPN. Yeah, the album's been out just about a month now, and the show's coming to Philly in a few weeks. Phoebe Bridgers is going to be playing Xfinity Mobile Arena, a very sold-out show, as we've talked about. Lost Weekend, the album Lost Boys, the song right there. Big Thief starting the hour, and ending the 11 o'clock hour, Stephen Wilson Jr., his new one called Hardwired at XPN. I'm Mike Vasilikos. Today's Lunch Hour, a classic album recreation of the Beatles' Revolver. We start that next on XPN.
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0: Alrighty, with you till then, Mike Vasilikos, thank you for listening. And yeah, these are always fun to do, these classic album recreations. Not always easy, but the Beatles, lots of people tend to cover the Beatles, so you can often pull it off with the Beatles record. And yeah, we're going to go track by track through Revolver today. It was 60 years ago, September 10th, 1966, that the album topped the Billboard charts here in the U.S. and held the number one spot for 6 weeks. So let's get into it. A song-by-song, cover-by-cover recreation of Revolver, starting with Junior Parker's version of Taxman.

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Would you believe he can come and get your old lady?

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XPN welcomes Maxwell Stern and the Good Light Band and the John Byrne Band to the 3rd Annual Spring Garden Sunflower Festival on September 12th. Victor Wooten and the Wooten Brothers to the Sunset Jazz Series at Wiggins Park September 14th, and Hoots and Hellmouth to Tonewood Brewing's Oak Lynn Tap Room on September 25th. 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

0: 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Love You Too, I'm Only Sleeping, that was Roseanne Cash. Ray Charles with the cover of Eleanor Rigby and Taxman, as done by Junior Parker. 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
0: Mike Vasilikos, it was 60 years ago today that the Revolver album went number one on the Billboard charts. Stood there for six weeks, and we're recreating it today, song by song, cover by cover. And in 1975, Emmylou Harris did a version of this one for her record, Elite Hotel. This is Here, There, and Everywhere.

0: XVN and Your Bird Can Sing. Yes, all Beatles songs today and all from the Revolver record, which topped the charts 60 years ago today here in the U.S. Stood there for 6 weeks, and we're doing one of our classic album recreations, building that record song by song, cover by cover. Matthew Sweet and Susanna Hoff's doing that one. Tremolos before that, Good Day Sunshine from their record The Big Come Up. Black Keys with their version of She Said, She Said. Charles Wright, Yellow Submarine. And, Crossing the Divide between country and pop, I guess you could say. Emmy Lou Harris from 1975, her version of Here, There, and Everywhere.
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0: 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I'm Mike Vasilikos. 20 minutes till 1 o'clock. Smithereens, Herbie Hancock, Earth, Wind, and Fire going to help us finish off this classic album recreation of the Beatles' Revolver. But this is from a record that Ricky Lee Jones put out back in the year 2000. It was a full covers record. They did she did Steely Dan, Marvin Gaye, and she did this version of the Beatles for No One. And I believe Joe Jackson sings on this as well. It's Ricky Lee Jones helping us recreate the Beatles' Revolver.

0: XPN, our classic album recreation, the Beatles' Revolver album, topped the charts here in the U.S. 60 years ago today. And held that spot for 6 weeks. We went song by song, cover by cover through the album today, ending with Herbie Hancock doing Tomorrow Never Knows, featuring guest vocalist Dave Matthews, who you may have recognized there. That was from a covers record called The Imagine Project that Herbie put out. Got to Get You Into My Life, Earth, Wind, and Fire. Heard the Smithereens version of I Want to Tell You. Sarah Borges, the New England songwriter with her band, The Broken Singles. Fun version of Dr. Robert. And For No One, that was Ricky Lee Jones on XPN.
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0: XPN into the 1 o'clock hour we go. Three Dog Night right there. Danny Hutton from the band actually turns 84 years old today. The Irish-American singer took a lead on that one. Liar from Three Dog Night, and something new from Grace Potter, who was our guest a few weeks ago for a Free at Noon show. Grace's new album is out in the world called Trespasser. That was Love Me Not.
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0: 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Mentioned we've got our local pick of the day this hour. We've also got something from Devin Gilfillian coming up, who, yeah, next weekend, going to be part of the opening night of the Exponential Music Festival 2026. 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Tomorrow afternoon, we actually start an XPN Fest preview weekend. We're going to be digging into the archives, reliving some wonderful memories from festivals past, and we'll play a bunch of the artists who will be with us this year as well. But sit tight. We're going to get to a new one from Devin in just a moment. And this is a song part of the new XPN Philly Anthems Project, an original composition by Lady Alma. This is called Liberty.

0: Yeah. Opening night of the Exponential Music Festival is going to be big, big fun. Devin Gilfillian will be part of it from his new record Time Will Tell, Black Dog Rabbit Hole here on XPN. 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Soft Cell, Tainted Love, and Lady Alma, part of the Philly Anthems project. We've commissioned some Philadelphia artists to write songs based on the idea of what does independence mean to you in current times, sort of piggybacking off of the America 250 celebration this summer. And that is Lady Alma's contribution to our Philly Anthems project, a new original song called Liberty.
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0: It's been a bit cloudy out there today. We're close to our high of 88. It's 86 in Center City, Philadelphia right now. Mike Vasilico's with you till 2 o'clock. This is from Weezer's latest album. It's called We Might As Well Be Strangers.

0: XP and Kings of Leon. That is a tune called On Call here on the Midday Show. That was from a record called Because of the Times. That was the record right before their big one, Only by the Night. It preceded that, and a pretty good record into itself. Death Cab for Cutie, 30 plus years into their career, they put out a really good one this year called I Built You a Tower, Punching the Flowers right there. And a song that they've covered, World Shut Your Mouth, Julian Cope in that set here at XPN. Mike Vasilikos, thank you for listening today. Hope your Thursday is going well. Hopefully we're getting it right for you. Each weekday in the 1 o'clock hour, we spotlight some Philly music, and today's local pick of the day is right in front of us.
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0: All righty. Thanks for being with us today. And time, yes, for today's local pick of the day, an artist we featured before and who's working on some new music, Clover Steve, has a new album coming out called Born to Live. The full record comes out on September 25th. Clover's going to be part of this year's Philly Music Fest. The showcase happening at Johnny Brenda's on October 14th, which also features Mo Lauda and The Humble and Noah Richardson as well. And yes, Clover Steve will be part of that show. And this is the new one. It's called Antidote, today's local pick on XPN.

0: Music from the Revivalists on the Midday Show today. Their latest is called Heart Stop. Aretha in the mix, David Gray as well. That was a song called Plus and Minus from David Gray and Clover Steve. Today's local pick of the day, new record called Born to Live comes out on September 25th. She will be part of Philly Music Fest, playing part of the showcase happening October 14th. Remember, it's a week of shows at independent venues all across the city. 10-year anniversary of Philly Music Fest this October. And the 14th, Clover Steve, along with Noah Richardson and Mo Lauda and The Humble, all playing Johnny Brenda's. That was a new one called Antidote. Today's local pick on XPN.
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0: Hey, quick look ahead to what's happening the rest of the day and this evening here at XPN. Stay close. Bruce Hornsby, our guest today on the World Cafe with Raina Duris. Dan Reed follows at 4 with the afternoon show. He, of course, has highs in the 70s tonight. That happens at 6 o'clock Monday through Thursday, a trip through music's wildest decade, the 1970s. Amber Miller's with you beginning at 8 o'clock, and I hope I'll see you tomorrow. We've got a free at noon with a new voice. His name is M.T. Jones, British songwriter, and his debut record is a lot of fun. So I'm excited to see him and hopefully to see you. 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All right, we'll talk tomorrow and play you this. It's from a new record from Social Distortion, who were in town earlier this week. They headlined a show at the Met on Tuesday night, and this is a song called Tonight. It's new Social D on XPN.

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1: After releasing four albums between 2019 and 2024, Bruce Hornsby really wanted to take a break. But the music simply wouldn't stop coming. On the way, Bruce talks about making his latest album, Indigo Park, and about some of the things that pushed him to keep recording.
2: I think I was inspired by all the affirmation I was getting regarding these records and also the young indie musicians that had shouted me out.
1: And while he was boosted by young artists, Bruce was also thinking about getting older on this new album. And he explains what he does when he has a hard time recalling certain memories.
2: Note to self, relax and let it come. It will come. It may not, but most likely it'll come.
1: A conversation with Bruce Hornsby today. I'm Raina Duras. This is World Cafe.

0: 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XPN welcomes Maxwell Stern and the Good Light Band and the John Byrne Band to the third annual Spring Garden Sunflower Festival on September 12th. Victor Wooten and the Wooten Brothers to the Sunset Jazz Series at Wiggins Park, September 14th, and Hoots and Hellmouth to Tonewood Brewing's Oak Lynn Tap Room on September 25th. And tickets are on sale now for DJ Shadow at Franklin Music Hall, October 9th, for Wishy at the First Unitarian Church, October 15th, and for Rachel Yamagata at Sellersville Theater on November 11th. And we have got a complete list of concerts and events at xpn.org. 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
1: Hope you're having a good one. It is World Cafe. Raina Dura is with you, playing you some tunes today. Thanks for letting me join you and soundtrack a bit of your day. You will hear a conversation with Bruce Hornsby a little later on this hour. But first, wanted to play a song from one of the many, many guests he has on his new album, Indigo Park. We will talk about what it was like to work with Ezra Koenig of Vampire Weekend and how that all came about. Here's Vampire Weekend. This is Diane Young on World Cafe.

0: It's Only Natural from Crowded House's 1991 album, Woodface. That band opened for Bruce Hornsby and The Range a few years before they dropped that album. And in a way, they just opened for him again, because my interview with Bruce Hornsby is coming up right after this on World Cafe.
1: 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Muna Tours celebrates the recent release of their fourth album, Dancing on the Wall. 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
0: This is World Cafe. I'm Raina Duris. Somewhere around the time of Bruce Hornsby's 70th birthday, he thought maybe he'd take a minute, slow down, and put music on the back burner a bit. He'd been on a 5-year, 4-album creative tear, but despite his best efforts, the songs just kept on coming. The latest batch arrives on his new album, Indigo Park, and it features collaborations with longtime friends like Bonnie Raitt and the late Bob Weir, as well as a new generation of artists like Ezra Koenig of Vampire Weekend and Blake Mills. Today, Bruce joins me to talk about the song that wouldn't leave him alone, which ended up sparking this new album, and about how, after a career devoted to looking forward and trying new things, he's let himself take a moment to look back and write about aging and memory. Before we get to that conversation, here's the title track from his new album. This is Indigo Park, Bruce Hornsby on World Cafe.

0: That is Bruce Hornsby with the title track to his new album, Indigo Park, on World Cafe. My name is Brianna Duras. Bruce Hornsby, welcome back to the cafe.
1: Always good to be here.
0: Well, that song, Indigo Park, it came to you when you were trying to kind of take a break from writing songs for a while, right? Why were you trying not to write songs at that point?
1: Because I was fried with it. I had just recorded and released 4 albums in 6 or 7 years, from whatever, 2019 to 2024. So that's 5 years, but I guess inclusive of the years, 19, 20, 21, 22, 23, 24, it's 6 years. 19 to 24 sounds like 5, doesn't it? But it's 6. So 4 albums in 6 years. And that's a lot. And so I'd written 50 some songs in that time, which is sort of a career for some people. And this was just my time, this feckin' time, where I was just, I think I was inspired by all the affirmation I was getting regarding these records, and also the young indie musicians that had shouted me out. And hence I worked with them on this stuff. So all this was happening for me, but it was too much. It was intense. And so I thought I needed to take a break, and I was trying to take a break from this and, give any idea the Heisman stiff arm. but this one idea would not let up. I'd wake up in the middle of the night with this, so let these days be your delight, captured in a rhythm and a rhyme. Watch these drawn lines trace your life's most scintillating times. That was one bit, and so I finally just acquiesced. I finally just gave up and said, okay, I'm going to take the deep dive and deal with this. After about 6, 7, 8 months of Heisman time.
0: If you're just joining us, I'm speaking with Bruce Hornsby today on World Cafe. His new album is called Indigo Park. One thing I've noticed about your music is that inspiration seems to come from almost anywhere or anything. And the next song I want to play is Ecstatic. And you mentioned earlier that, Indigo Park, you go into this pool party, you're a basketball player. Can you talk about how Ecstatic was inspired by basketball games?
1: We have twin sons, my wife Kathy, and I have twin boys, Keith and Russell. Russell was a great runner, and he ran for the Ducks of Oregon, which is high cotton, high area. So that was beautiful. And then his older brother by 1 minute, Keith, was a basketball player, played high level, played at LSU, and then several years in the pros. Cup of coffee in the NBA. Okay, so he came through, both boys came through a fairly intense youth sports, AAU crucible. Yeah. And so Keith's experience was very intense, but we loved it. So when he was 14, say, I think 14, he was playing for the 14U, great area, the area's big team called Boo Williams, and the Boo Williams Summer League AAU program. And so we were just parents in the stands. And that group of parents in those years, 13U, 14U, maybe even 12U, meaning 12 and under, mm-hmm. They had the greatest chance that they would. And so we were sitting or standing with them. And so we would jump in and we'd get in with them. And when they would instantly cry, "You fouled, you did it, raise your hand, admit it." "That's right, you fouled, you did it, raise your hand, admit it." And then the other one is, "That's right, you walked, you traveled and got caught." That's
0: I love right. that.
1: So it's just, I always loved those chants, those two in particular. And I always said to myself, note to self, back then, I hope I am able to somehow put that into a song. So this thing came to me, and I decided to do it again with the Rick 12 playing over this kind of Latin-y groove. And that became Ecstatic. And my big sister in music, Bonnie Raitt, sang with me on this, which was so beautiful.
0: Well, let's hear it. We'll come back and talk some more in a second on World Cafe. Bruce Hornsby with Ecstatic featuring Bonnie Raitt.

0: That's Ecstatic from Bruce Hornsby on World Cafe. It's from his new album, Indigo Park. And you heard Bonnie Raitt on there as well. I'm Raina Duris on World Cafe. Bonnie is just one of a handful of guests who appear on the album. Another one is the late, great Bob Weir on the song Might As Well Be Me, Florinda. We're going to talk more about that song specifically in a minute. But first, you know, you toured with the Dead for a few years in the early 90s.
1: Yeah.
0: Tell us about your friendship with Bob Weir. What can you tell us about that?
1: Well, my relationship with Bob was very lighthearted, as was my relationship with Garcia. Garcia was a very funny guy. I used to phone prank him a lot.
0: Oh, really?
1: Yeah.
0: Like how?
1: Oh, well, that's another program. That's another World Cafe. How much time do we have?
0: We have enough time for you to tell me about one phone prank you did on Jerry Garcia.
1: Okay, well, probably the best one. I've told this before, but so it comes to mind. We were big fans. We, meaning my friend George Marinelli, who played with me in the Range. Then he played with Bonnie for 30 years. We used to get all these bootleg tapes of the old New Orleans disc jockey, Ernie K. Doe. And he had one hit, Mother-in-Law. You know, she's the meanest woman I know. Mother-in-law. So we loved these Cato tapes, and we sort of learned them. We could just recite along with them. But Cato won't! Look out, great town! So I called Garcia one time as Ernie Cato. Jerry Garcia, what you got to say to Ernie Cato? What you got to say to New Orleans, Jerry Garcia? And he bought it.
0: Really?
1: Oh, hey, Ernie. Wow, man. I said, what do you have to say to New Orleans, Jerry Garcia? And he, hey, Ernie, how's it going? Well, I'd just like to wish everybody a Merry Christmas and hope everyone's well down there. And so I just kept going with when are the Grateful Dead going to play Mother-in-Law? Oh, wow, that's a good. And he was just going along with it for quite a while. Said when Grateful Dead going to play New Orleans? You know, they had a little trouble there, immortalized in song, trucking. Mm-hmm. So I just kept going with this. Finally, I just said, okay, hey, Garcia, hey, it's Hornsby. And he says, you weasel. But then laughed and was just, so that's sort of exhibit A for the phone pranks. After a while, he figured out he could tell it was me doing different voices. And so the way I would phone crank him then was just to imitate him. Hey, man. Hey, far out. Hey, too much. He didn't know who that was.
0: Oh, that's
1: that
0: so good. I'm talking to Bruce Hornsby on World Cafe. Let's hear Might As Well Be Me, Florinda. Before we hear it, could you take us back to the day you recorded it? Was Bob Weir there with you in the room?
1: No. I got the idea to have Bobby come in and if he was interested later. It was recorded 2 Augusts ago. My great longtime friend and partner, Tony Berg, is the producer of this record along with his young acolyte, Will McClellan. There's Will McClellan right there.
0: He knows you're talking about him.
1: Yeah, and he will be indefatigable. This phone is going to ring for a while. See, but anyway, that's okay. Right. Tony asked me, his great partner at Sound City. This is the legendary Sound City Recorders out in the Valley, where so many amazing records were made. Dave Grohl made a movie about it, a documentary on Netflix, I think. So Tony's partner is Blake Mills. You probably know who Blake Mills mm-hmm. is because you seem like you're very informed. And Tony asked me, Blake has a trio with the transcendent Pino Palladino on bass and Chris Dave, a fantastic young drummer from Houston. And Tony sort of begged me, can we use them on something? Can we do that? So I said, okay, I know you've been wanting me to do that, wanting to hear what happens when Bruce joins Pino and Blake and Chris in a room together. So we did that. And it's possible that the first song that we did was Florinda, that first we worked on. And it instantly sparks did fly. That's all I can say about it. I could go on, but it's that's what happened. We carved out 2 days, and they played on about half the record.
0: Here it is. Might as well be me, Florinda. Bruce Hornsby on World Cafe with Bob Weir, of course.

0: Bruce Hornsby with Bob Weir on that song. Might as well be me, Florinda. It is a song from Bruce Hornsby's latest album, Indigo Park. I'm Raina Duris. This is World Cafe. We talked at the beginning of this interview about how this album, you were looking back more. You were thinking about memory. And
1: looking back, but looking at the present too.
0: Of course, yeah. But how you kind of made peace with some of those memories and found a positive way to look at them. Why do you think this was the right time for that? Why do you think you're in that kind of mood?
1: I don't know. I'm pretty good at flogging myself. I'm a fairly intense self-critic, which I think you have to be in this game. I would always go to the local record store when there were record stores and hear the young self-appointed arbiters of taste who hung out at the record store spouting about the latest say Sting record or something, somebody was great, and you could fill in the blanks, and they'd be just ragging on this new record, you know, by this titan, and I'm sitting there. I never really said this to them, but what I would always think was, you know, you're, because I knew they were also aspiring musicians. So I wanted to say, okay, you're so hard on this music. Let's hear what you got. Are you as hard on yourself as you are on everybody else? Chances are no is the answer. And that doesn't bode well for you. So I would think that when I would hear people talking like that, because I was a tough self-critic. I'm not a big fan, I think this is well known, of my early records, the really popular ones, because I'm not a fan of that singer. Mm. I feel like now it's a whole different thing. Slow learner is what I'd call myself. So I don't know if this is answering your question, but that's where it led me.
0: I read you say, it's just an old bastard looking back, to be honest. I've found a path to grow old gracefully with help from some newborn friends of mine. And that phrase, grow old gracefully, I feel like, you know, you hear that phrase all the time, but it means different things to different people. What does it mean to you to grow old gracefully?
1: Well, the key part of that phrase is the last part of it, with some help from great new friends. Mm-hmm. In 2013 or so, I started getting all these Google alerts about this guy named Justin Vernon and his band Bon Iver. Of course, when I read it, I thought it was probably Bon Iver, as he jokes about people calling him Mr. Iver. It's so funny. and he was shouting me out as an influence on him when he was younger. So, of course, that made me curious about this person. I didn't know anything about it. Then I found out quickly that he'd been a pretty prominent force in the music world since 08, 09. So Justin Vernon opened this door for me, and I walked through this door into this room only to find out there were a whole lot more people in this room who felt about me the way he had felt.
0: So with all of those newfound friends, why was Ezra Koenig the right person for Memory Palace?
1: It was just an instinct. We were sitting in the studio, and I thought, we're talking to Tony about it. I said, okay, these are my ideas for someone to sing this background, to have a different color vocally on this song. I named an older gentleman, a friend of ours, and I named Ezra. And Tony says, no, Ezra, of course. Ezra's the call. Tony's a man of great certitude. This is correct. This is great. This is terrible. So, which is great. It's fun because we have a very sort of silly relationship. Everything's a joke, or can be. I called him Ezra up right in the studio, and he picks up. I said, hey. And you want to sing on my record? Yeah. Okay, good. I'll let you know. We've talked a little longer than that, but basically that was it. And so he's just become that kind of friend.
0: Yeah. Well, I know we talked earlier in the interview about Memory Palace a bit, but now that people are about to hear it, maybe you could dig into writing this song, what the song is about, and what we should listen for here.
1: So I had this idea based on the first song I wrote, Indigo Park, that I wanted to chronicle a bit of the aging process and how it's affecting me in my own experience with this. And one of the challenges, standard challenges with aging is retaining memory. I read a very interesting New York Times. I love the Science Times. It comes out in the Times every Tuesday.
0: Yeah.
1: I'm total devotee. And they had an article about this subject. And the person writing the article basically said, for all you old timers out there, don't freak out. Don't worry about this. You have a whole lot of information in your head, a whole lot more if you're 70 than you did when you were 30 or 40 or 50. If you're trying to remember a name, say, give yourself a little time and it's going to come. And that, be patient.
0: Yeah.
1: It might be the next day. Most likely it's going to be in the next 30 seconds. And that's my experience. So I've taken that to heart and gone, okay, man, note to self, relax and let it come. It will come. It may not, but most likely it'll come.
0: We're going to hear your live performance of Memory Palace. It's Bruce Hornsby and the Noisemakers here on World Cafe.

0: That's Bruce Hornsby's Memory Palace live for World Cafe. It's on his new album, Indigo Park. And Bruce has been my guest today. Bruce, thank you so much. This has been so much fun.
1: Thanks for being interested and knowledgeable about what I do. It's great. It's always a pleasure. Thank you.
0: Thank you. I'm Raina Duras, back in a moment with more World Cafe.

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1: Back into your music on World Cafe. I'm Raina Duras. This is Tedeschi Trucks Band, joined by Trey Anastasio, doing their version of Layla. It's from their recording of their performance of that entire Derek and the Dominoes album that they did live back in 2019.

Make sure you're subscribed to the World Cafe podcast wherever you get your podcasts so you don't miss a brand new session with Old Crow Medicine Show next Monday on the show. You just heard them with Wagon Wheel. Coming up to the end of the hour here, I want to say thanks to Bruce Hornsby.

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3: Fontaines D.C. are coming back. A bit over a month to go until Fontaines release their new album. Later on this hour, I'll play you this track from it so you can get excited. Also coming up, new music from Mary in the Junkyard.

0: And new Nashville songwriter Maisie Owen bares her soul in this very personal new song.
1: My youth is all for you. My youth is all for you.
0: All those tunes and more on the way. I'm Raina Duris, and this is World Cafe. Shawn Colvin going first with one from her album, Fat City. Here's Tenderness on the Block.

Imagine meeting someone for the first time and just handing them your diary. That might sound like a terrifying and extremely revealing thing to do, but it's kind of what you're hearing in this next song. This is World Cafe. I'm Raina Duras. This is the first track to the debut album by a new songwriter named Maisie Owen, and she says the lyrics were pulled almost entirely from her journal. And instead of that making her wanting to run and hide, she says in her mind, with songs, the more personal something is, the better. My youth is all for you. Maisie Owen on The Cafe.

0: 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That's new music from Mary and the Junkyard. 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
0: Hey, it's Raina. This is World Cafe. Last week, we wrapped up our new Sense of Place Dublin series, and it's part of a long-running tradition where we go to a city and dig into its music scene. For Live from the Archives today, we're starting with a performance captured almost 25 years ago for Sense of Place Pittsburgh. In 2002, the cafe visited Pittsburgh and hung out with the band Rusted Root. And even though Rusted Root had released this song about a decade before that, it was having a big moment thanks to being included in the 2002 kids movie Ice Age. And there's a good chance all this time later you will end up with it stuck in your head after hearing it. Live for the World Cafe, Rusted Root, Send Me on My Way.

0: Recorded for World Cafe, Alejandro Escovedo with Arizona. That was your Live from the Archives set today. One of the latest additions to the World Cafe Archives is my recent session with Caroline Rose. And we talked about the song that you're about to hear. It's a song Caroline performed live for around 10 years, but was worried that it was maybe, quote, too dumb to record. Finally, when they did decide to record it, they leaned into that feeling with the band.
1: It has to feel dumber. Like Bonehead style dumb. And I was like, play like a linebacker or like play like a teenager who's never picked up an instrument before. And then it just changed the feel of it and it just worked.
0: Embrace your inner dumb guy. It's Caroline Rose. Yip, yip, yow.

0: 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This week from World Stage, meet the soulful English songwriter M.T. Jones. The Liverpool-based musician, M.T. Jones, released his debut album earlier this year called Joy. And tomorrow, he makes his Free at Noon debut with us. 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
1: A little over a month until the highly anticipated new album from Fontaines D.C. comes out. So excited for that. I'm Rena Duras, World Cafe. That album will be called Dopamine Chamber. It's out October 16th. Here's a bit of what we have so far from this new record. Marianne, Fontaines D.C.

0: Fish and Whistle. That's some John Prine to close things out here today. Thank you for supporting public radio and the station you are hearing World Cafe on right now. They're the reason that this is all possible, along with the team who make it. So big thanks to them, too. We produce this show at WXPN at the University of Pennsylvania in Philadelphia. My name is Raina Duras. 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
2: 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There's a 40% chance of showers, mainly after midnight tonight, low down to 69. Partly sunny tomorrow with a high near 82. 30% chance of afternoon showers on Saturday, otherwise partly sunny, high near 82. And for Sunday, a 60% chance of showers and thunderstorms, mainly before 2 p.m., otherwise some partly sunny skies with a high of 84. It's 88 degrees in West Philly.
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0: All right, it's about 4 minutes after 4 o'clock, and this is Dan Reed by your side here till 8 o'clock tonight. Hope you're doing well. We got highs in the 70s coming up at 6. Music this evening from Pink Floyd, Aerosmith, Randy Newman, B.B. King, the New York Dolls, and a lot more. Until then, a lot of excitement. Maybe not as much excitement as a Grand Slam home run from Kyle Schwarber at the bank like he did last night, but we're going to try our best to entertain you. I think so anyway. This is Medium Build. This guy named Nick Carpenter. And there is a show coming up at the TLA on Tuesday, October 6th. A new album, too, called King of Having Fun. Well, we'll see about that. This is a song called Home Depot from Medium Build on XPN.

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XPN welcomes Maxwell Stern and the Good Light Band and the John Byrne Band to the third annual Spring Garden Sunflower Festival on September 12th. Victor Wooten and the Wooten Brothers to the Sunset Jazz Series at Wiggins Park, September 14th, and Hoots and Hellmouth to Tonewood Brewing's Oak Lynn Tap Room on September 25th. And tickets are on sale now for DJ Shadow at Franklin Music Hall, October 9th, for Wishy at the First Unitarian Church, October 15th, and for Rachel Yamagata at Sellersville Theater on November 11th. And we have got a complete list of concerts and events at xpn.org. And you can register for a chance to win tickets to see Harry Styles at Madison Square Garden.

0: their latest album called Hope We Have Fun. That is Mount Joy on XPN with a track called Coyote. Steve Lacy, before that, what a record called Oh Yeah. We heard the title track and Steve Lacy live at the Freedom Mortgage Pavilion over in Camden on Thursday, October the 15th. That's the date for that one. Heard from the late Dave Mason in that set as well. He died back in April at the age of 79. Title track from the Let It Flow album, 1977. And Medium Build will be at the TLA on Tuesday, October the 6th. That was something new from them, a track called Home Depot here on XPN.
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0: It's about 19 minutes after 4 o'clock. XPN welcomes Freak Slug from Manchester, England to Philadelphia on Friday, November 13th at the Yuki Club. 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

0: clean up on aisle three there. Screaming Jay Hawkins, classic, 1956. I bet it sounded even wilder back then. Put a spell on you here at XPN. Before that was Olivia Rodrigo playing Xfinity Mobile Arena on Saturday, November 7th. That was her new tune with Robert Smith of The Cure called What's Wrong With Me. And XPN welcomes Freak Slug to the Yuki Club here in Philly on Friday, November 13th. Amulet is the new album from the Manchester group. That was a track called Girl Intentions here on XPN.
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The Rolling Stones and new album, Foreign Tongues, is out now. It's their 25th studio album. That's called In the Stars on XPN. Wesley Stace, title track from a new one called One Last Heist. Also in there, Mayor Hawthorne. We heard The Grave and The Constant from the band Fun Loving Criminals, and Jack White got it started from the new album called Frozen Charlotte. He's got the Neighbors Blues here on XPN. There's a 40% chance of an overnight shower or two, low around 69. Tomorrow, partly sunny, high near 83. For Saturday, 30% chance of afternoon showers, otherwise partly sunny, high near 83 degrees, and an 80% chance of rain, maybe a thunderstorm on Sunday with a high of 84. That's what they're saying so far anyway. We're up to 89 degrees, and some more new Philly music here. 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

0: Yeah, really looking forward to tomorrow's Free at Noon. That is M.T. Jones, who will be here live to play for us. British soul singer, wonderful new album called Joy. That's a song called I Don't Understand. 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Of course, you can listen at home if you can't make it out. Big star for all you September girls. 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

XPN, and a new one there from Death Cab for Cutie. It's called Stone Over Water. Devin Gilfillian, and before that with Hold On Hourglass. And Devin's going to be part of our lineup for next weekend's. Yes, it's coming up next weekend, the Exponential Music Festival presented by Subaru. Devin will be playing live on Friday, September 18th, and you can get your tickets and join us on the Camden waterfront. 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Fleetwood Mac from the Rumors album, and Sturgill Simpson, a.k.a. Johnny Blue Skies. The album is called Mutiny After Midnight, and that was a tune called Don't Let Go. All right, John Stanley taking the week off, so we'll have another edition of John's Dollar Bin coming up next Thursday in the 5 o'clock hour here at XPN. I'm Dan Reed, your host, till 8 o'clock. Let's dig some diggable planets on XPN.

0: Marshall Crenshaw on XBN. You're My Favorite Waste of Time is that tune. Remy Wolf, new album called Mud, comes out in October. That's a tune called Bottle. Lenny Kravitz with What Goes Around Comes Around. 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
2: Right about now, the Funk Soul Brother. Check it out now, the Funk.

Philly's own Super Bonanza. Title track from a new album from them called The Days of Gold here on XPN. Also heard from Fatboy Slim, the Rockefeller Skank was that tune. Jim Lauderdale, great Nashville songwriter, going back to 1994 from an album called Pretty Close to the Truth that was I'm on Your Side. And the Philly brother and sister team of Sam and Louise Sullivan, the album's called Love and Devotion. That was a tune called Down on Love. Highs in the 70s. On the way at 6 o'clock tonight, Dan Reed is my name. I'll be your host until 8. 40% chance of overnight showers this evening, a low of 69. Tomorrow, partly sunny, high near 83. There's a 30% chance of an afternoon shower or two on Saturday. Otherwise, partly sunny, high near 83 once again. And an 80% chance of rain, maybe a thunderstorm on Sunday with a high of 84. We're still at 89 degrees in South Philly. Here is Julia Jacklin. XPN welcomes the Australian songwriter Julia Jacklin to Union Transfer on Sunday, November 21st. 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
7: 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Hi, everybody. Dan Reed here. It's time again for Highs in the 70s on XPN. We go back to the 1970s, Monday through

0: WXPN in Philadelphia, it's highs in the 70s, the New York Dolls. And I was realizing, I knew this, but I don't know why it just hit me, but David Johansen was the last surviving member of the original New York Dolls, and he died in February of 2025 at the age of 75. So they're all gone. From Too Much Too Soon in 74, Who Are the Mystery Girls? And from the Todd Rundgren-produced solo, debut album, rather, from 73, that was Jet Boy. The Dolls broke up, for the first time anyway, back on this date in 1974. They would later regroup and put out a couple of interesting albums in the new century here. But that was 52 years ago today. 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
0: It's highs in the 70s till 7 o'clock here at XPN. And the late Roy Ayers, the vibraphone player, was born on this date in 1940. He passed away last year at the age of 84. This is a beautiful number here. And it's, I guess, the song he's best known for, Everybody Loves the Sunshine. This is from 1976. It's on Highs in the 70s, XPN.

Never a bad idea to get a little comfortably numb. Pink Floyd from The Wall in 1979. Before that was Eddie Grant. You remember Electric Avenue, his big hit in 1983. He was also in a group called The Equals in the 70s that wrote the song Police on My Back that was later covered by The Police on their Sandinista album in 1980. But that was Eddie Grant from a 1979 solo album. Title track, Walking on Sunshine, and Everybody Loves the Sunshine from the Roy Ayers Ubiquity and the anniversary of the late Roy Ayers' birthday, born on this date in 1940. This is Highs in the 70s at XPM. Here's Randy Newman. This album, Good Old Boys, was released on this date in 1974, 52 years ago today. Originally meant to be an album all about the some of the attitudes down in the South in the late 60s, early 70s. But this song here was written about the great Mississippi River flood of 1927. It's called Louisiana, 1927, from Randy Newman on Highs in the 70s, XPN.

0: want you to rest well, and a month from now, this Hollywood big shot's gonna give you what you want.
1: 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They start shooting in a week.
0: I'm gonna make him an offer he can't refuse.
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0: John Entwistle, the late John Entwistle, the Who's bassist from his solo debut album, Smash Your Head Against the Wall. A very young Roy Thomas Baker engineered that album for him. That was from 1971, a song called Number 29, External Youth, from John Entwistle. Yeah, a little Lynn Anderson before that, a song that she recorded back on this date in 1970, 56 years ago today. That was Rose Garden, a song written by Billy Joe Royal that was a true country crossover hit, number 3 pop, number 1 country, number 5 AC, adult contemporary. And Randy Newman, Louisiana, 1927, his Good Old Boys album is 52 years old today, released in 1974. And highs in the 70s will continue here at XPN.
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0: Another big 70s album released on this date in 1975 is this one from Kiss. This is Side One, Cut One of their double live Alive album, a top 10 U.S. album. It's 51 years old today. This is Highs in the 70s at XPN.

Highs in the 70s here at XPN, and you talk about a captive audience. B.B. King had it on this date in 1971. So 55 years ago today, B.B. King was hooking up his gear to play an album that became live in Cook County Jail, Cook County, Illinois, outside Chicago. A live version of The Thrill Is Gone. It was recorded 55 years ago today. Frank Zappa and the Mothers, a live album called Roxy and Elsewhere, released on this date in 1974. So that record's 52 years old today. That was a live version of Son of Orange County from Zappa. And Kiss's first live album, Alive, was released on this date in 1975. So it's 51 years old today. We heard Side One, Cut One. You wanted the best, you got the best. That was Deuce from Kiss here on XPN. All right, going to try to squeeze a couple more in here, highs in the 70s today, because it's the birthday of guitarist Joe Perry of Aerosmith. He's 76 years old today, and he was a pretty good guitar player. Is a pretty good guitar player. Happy birthday, Joe. This is Highs in the 70s with Aerosmith, XPN.

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Music there from that very first Vampire Weekend album from 2008, Cape Cod Kwasa Kwasa on XPN. And we wrapped up Highs in the 70s with not one, but two from Aerosmith from the Rocks album we heard last, Child, and the title track from the 1975 album called Toys in the Attic. Guitarist Joe Perry of Aerosmith is 76 years old today. That puts a wraps on Highs in the 70s on XPN.

That's the late Eddie Kendricks, formerly of the Temptations. He had a couple of major solo hits, including that one from 1973. That is called Boogie Down on XPN. Yard Act before that from Leeds, England, with New Beginnings. We heard Bjork from her second album called Post in 1995, Hyper-Valid, Ballad was that tune. And a brand new Leon Bridges album coming at the end of the month called Happiness Anytime. That was a song called Light the Way. Here's Cage the Elephant on XPN.

0: WXPN in Philadelphia with Cassandra Lewis, a song called So Bad. Biba Doobie will be at the Leah Chorus Center at Temple coming up on Friday, October the 2nd. Her new album, Pylon, will be out a week from Friday. That was Sun Has Set. The Zombies, their debut single from 1964, number two U.S. hit, part of the original British invasion, they were. That was She's Not There and Cage the Elephant with a tune called Beaches in Tennessee.
1: 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Thanks.
0: All right, Dan Reed sticking around for the balance of the hour, and a little later on at 8 o'clock, we're going to have Amber Miller come in and take things over, so stick around for that. This is brand new from the Philly band Snack Time. Their debut full-length has been promised, finally, to come in 2027 so far. We don't have a date on that yet, but sometime next year. But this is brand new from Snack Time. Can't Imagine Why You'd Stay is the name of the song here on XPN.

Brand new music from Sarah Bareilles here on XPN. By the way, playing two nights at the Met coming up on Monday, the 21st of September, and Tuesday, the 22nd, so a couple weeks away. Brand new album called Good Grief. That was a tune called Still Crying, brand new from Sarah Bareilles. Noah Kahan in that set, Green Day with Basket Case, and we heard Snack Time, brand new song from them called Can't Imagine Why You'd Stay. All right, I'm Dan Reed. I'll be back tomorrow at 4 o'clock for Funky Friday. 3 big hours of vintage funk, soul, and R&B coming your way tomorrow starting at 4 o'clock. Amber Miller is next. This is Happy Mondays with Wrote for Luck. This is from right around 1988 or so here on XPN.

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Member-supported radio from the University of Pennsylvania.